Yo, kid, we gotta get our family together, man. You know, we gotta get organized. We just can't be out here, you know, high and smoked up and whatever. We gotta get our stuff organized. Whatever we gonna do, we gotta do it right, yo. We need cash.

0: 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Job alert for you. 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Pays $19,000 per year. Call 724-3785 for details. It's Patti LaBelle closing out tonight's dinner hour. The LP I'm waiting for. I'm in love again. And if only you knew. On KYS.
1: Dat was het legendarische stemgeluid van de gepensioneerde Amerikaanse radiopersoonlijkheid, Paul Porter. Binnenkort in een zeer romantische aangelegenheid, exclusief in The Quiet Storm via Mart. Geloof, hoop en liefde. Yes, the captain is back. This time in the Netherlands. On Mart FM, Amsterdam.

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Right now I'm crying because the one I love has gone and left me all alone. I would like to express myself to you people.

0: Yo, this is Nappy Boy Radio Live with your boy T-Pain. We love rap music. Listen, we got a caller on line one. Caller, what's your problem?
1: Hello. I'm on the radio with T-Pain.
0: How's it going?
1: It ain't going good. My girl ain't doing a thing she used to do.
0: I got just what you need. Brand new Chris Brown, T-Pain. You heard it here first. 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

0: 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Don Covey, I was checking out while she was checking in.
1: Outside in the car, in the shadows of the parking lot, telling the woman I was with how happy she made me, kissing and hugging. 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But I couldn't believe my eyes, because the woman that was sitting in the front seat beside another dude turned out to be my old lady. 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

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Gangnam Style. 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